0: в эфире.
1: You shot me, then you pop, and I'm like, damn, that's a bum bum. I see the satisfaction in your eyes, bum bum bum. I love you, and I trusted you so well. So I, oh, I, oh, I.
2: 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I see.

0: what you are doing with your future, and no one cares what you did yesterday. The only thing that matters is how you feel yourself now. You have the right to party.
1: The first time!
2: Не было, еще разочек. Давай!